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0: Good morning. This is Akashvani Kohima, the morning news read by Gauri Chisati. Prime Minister Narendra Modi yesterday inaugurated CG Semi's state-of-the-art outsourced semiconductor assembly and test OSAT plant in Sanand, Gujarat. The event was attended by Union Minister Aishwini Vaishnav and Gujarat Chief Minister Bhupendra Patel, along with global tech leaders. Developed with an investment of over 7,500 crore rupees, the advanced facility will have an annual production capacity of up to 5 billion semiconductor chips. Addressing a large gathering, Prime Minister Modi emphasized that this development is the next step in India's massive electronics revolution, which has already established the country as the world's second largest mobile phone manufacturer. He stated that the CG Semi OSAT facility in Sanand will not only strengthen the domestic chip manufacturing ecosystem, but also boost technological self-reliance and elevate India's position in the global semiconductor value chain.
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0: Addressing at the occasion, Union Minister Aishwini Vaishnav announced that India will have 5 operational semiconductor plants by the end of 2026. Nagaland's advisor for Industries and Commerce, Hekani Jakhalu, has called for hand-holding support to help Nagaland and other northeastern states connect with anchor investors under the Bhavya scheme. She made the appeal while addressing the Board of Trade meeting held in New Delhi on Friday. During the meeting, Union Commerce and Industry Minister Piyush Goyal urged state governments to make exports a top governance priority and fully utilize the Bhavya Industrial Park scheme. He also set an ambitious target of achieving $1 trillion in exports. The Department of Rural Development, District Rural Development Agency DRDA, Dimapur Chumukidima and Newland conducted a district-level training on the People's Plan campaign for preparation of the Gram Panchayat Development Plan, GPDP, for the financial year 2026-27 at Dimapur on Friday. Delivering the keynote address, Project Director DRDA Dimapur Lima Marin Yadin underscored the GPDP as the foundation for inclusive and sustainable rural development. He urged all line departments to actively participate in the planning process and work closely with Gram Panchayats and frontline workers to prepare realistic, need-based and people-centric development plans. Officials from 12 line departments participated in the program and discussed ways to strengthen interdepartmental collaboration for effective preparation and implementation of GPDPs at the grassroots level. The Election Commission of India hosted a one-day conference on Friday for media and communication officers at New Delhi. The conference focused on strengthening media engagement, voter outreach, misinformation management and election-related communication. It brought together officers of media departments from 16 states and union territories. From Nagaland, a 9-member delegation comprising 2 officials from the CEO office and 7 officials from the IPR department attended the conference. Addressing the event, Chief Election Commissioner Gyanish Kumar cautioned the officials against false narratives propagated on social media and urged them to proactively counter the spread of misinformation. And in the FIFA World Cup, France and Morocco have booked their places in the quarterfinals. Morocco produced a dominant display to beat Canada 3-0 in their round of 16 clash. Azzedine Unahi struck twice in the second half before Soufiane Rahimi added a stoppage time goal to seal the win. France also advanced after edging Paraguay 1-0 with a 70th minute penalty goal from captain Kylian Mbappe. France and Morocco will face each other in the quarterfinals on July 10. With that, we come to the end of the morning news. Stay tuned as we will be back with the evening English news at 7:20. Have a nice day.

unfailing love. We begin with a beautiful song by Casting Crowns, Your Love is Extravagant. May its message remind us of the boundless love and grace that God freely pours into our lives.

We continue our time of worship with another inspiring song, Satisfied by the Cather Vocal Pen. May its message encourage us to place our complete trust in the Lord, who alone can truly satisfy the deepest longings of our hearts.

For the next song, we have Go Tell by the Martins. This is one of my favorite songs, so I hope you like it as much as I do.

Up next is Ancient of Days by Petra. This timeless song reminds us that God reigns forever, unchanging, faithful, and worthy of all honor and praise. May it strengthen our faith as we lift our hearts to Him.

Some songs entertain, but some speak to the heart. We have The Answer by the Cather Vocal Band. This song is my emotional support song, a gentle reminder that even when life leaves me with questions, the answer is always found in God's love and faithfulness.

And as we come to today's Songs of Praise, I leave you with one final song of worship that is rained on by Hillsong Worship. Thank you for your valued company this morning. Do stay tuned to Akashvani Mukokchung at 8 a.m. for the national news relayed from Delhi. Until then, may the Lord bless you, keep you in His care, and grant you a peaceful and joyful Sunday.

0: योजना के नए चरण की भी शुरुआत हुई है। इसके तहत छोटे छोटे शहरों और दूर दराज के क्षेत्रों को एयर कनेक्टिविटी से जोड़ा जाएगा। साथ ही अब जयपुर में मेट्रो का विस्तार भी होने जा रहा है।
1: Prime Minister Modi also inaugurated the new terminal building at Jodhpur Airport, marking a major push to India's civil aviation infrastructure and regional connectivity. Mr. Modi highlighted that the architecture and interior of the new terminal are trending on social media.
0: जोधपुर में नए एयरपोर्ट टर्मिनल का उद्घाटन किया गया है और मैं सोशल मीडिया में देख रहा था कि नए टर्मिनल का आर्किटेक्चर इंटीरियर ये सोशल मीडिया में छाया हुआ है। चारों तरफ राजस्थानी राजस्थान दिख रहा है। साथियों, ये मारवाड़ में पर्यटन, व्यापार और रोजगार को नई गति देगा।
1: Civil Aviation Minister Ram Mohan Naidu also said that the launch of the Viksit Udaan scheme will mark the next chapter of India's regional connectivity journey. Mr. Naidu said, the scheme launched by Prime Minister with an outlay of over 28,840 crore rupees will facilitate the development of over 100 new aerodromes and 200 helipads, bringing the dream of affordable air travel closer to millions and connecting the aspirations of a rising India.
2: It is the vision of Prime Minister Narendra Modi that wherever there is expansion of civil aviation, it should benefit not just passengers but also the economy of the entire city, businesses, students and every sector as well as citizens. We can see the effect across the country today.
1: Later in the day, Prime Minister Modi inaugurated CG Semi's state-of-the-art outsourced semiconductor assembly and test or OSAT plant in Sanand, Gujarat. The event was attended by Union Minister Ashwini Vaishnav and Gujarat Chief Minister Bhupendra Patel, along with global tech leaders. Developed with a massive investment of over 7,500 crore rupees, the advanced facility will have an annual production capacity of up to 5 billion semiconductor chips. Addressing a large gathering, Prime Minister Modi said that the CG Semi OSAT facility in Sanand will not only strengthen the domestic chip manufacturing ecosystem, but also boost technological self-reliance and elevate India's position in the global semiconductor value chain.
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1: Mr. Modi also said the Sanand plant is geared to produce 20 crore chips annually. He congratulated CG Semi on setting an ambitious future target of scaling production to 500 crore chips per year.
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1: Earlier upon reaching Sanand, the Prime Minister toured the high-tech plant and inspected the production process. He also interacted closely with engineers and operators working inside the facility. Government has increased the procurement price of onions for the price stabilization buffer by 13% from 1,875 rupees per quintal to 2,125 rupees per quintal. Consumer Affairs, Food and Public Distribution Ministry said that the revised procurement price will ensure better returns for onion farmers while supporting buffer procurement efforts. A report.
3: The procurement of onions through the National Agricultural Cooperative Marketing Federation of India Limited and National Cooperative Consumers Federation of India Limited for the government's price stabilization buffer is in progress. As per the second advance estimates of the Department of Agriculture and Farmers Welfare for 2025-26, onion production is estimated at over 307 lakh metric tons. The ministry said that the current stock levels in Maharashtra, Madhya Pradesh and Gujarat are adequate and at present, there are no indication of any shortage of stored onions. The All India average retail price is 31 rupees per kilogram. Onion exports are also normal with about 1,50,000 metric

0: tons exported during June this year. With Dipendra Kumar, Saqlain Akhtar for Akashwani News, Delhi.
1: The monsoon session of Parliament will commence on the 20th of this month. It will continue till 13th of August. Parliamentary Affairs Minister Kiran Rijiju informed that President Draupadi Murmu has approved the proposal of the government to convene the monsoon session of Parliament from 20th of July. Mr. Rijiju said the session will focus on meaningful debate, discussion and decisions on issues of national importance. Union Petroleum and Natural Gas Minister Hardeep Singh Puri has said that ethanol is not a new concept and has been in use for over a century. Addressing a gathering in Rajasthan, Mr. Puri said that the government welcomes constructive criticism of the government's biofuel blending program and assured that the government will incorporate suggestions into its work and make necessary corrections. Mr. Puri also said that the idea of ethanol blending in India was first initiated during the previous Congress-led government.
2: For those of you who have worked with me and know me, criticism ko main welcome karta hu. Aapko kuch lage ki hum jo kaam kar rahe hain agar usme koi kami hai to aap bataiye, hum aapki baat sunenge, aapke sujhav jo hain unko hum apne kaam mein incorporate karenge and we will make the correction.
1: Moreover, industry experts have also said that ethanol blending program has not been introduced overnight but has been implemented through a measured, step by step and scientifically driven process. Addressing a press conference in New Delhi, former chairman and managing director of Engineers India Limited, Vartika Shukla, said that ethanol blending program was placed in the public domain for structured discussions and stakeholder consultations in 2018.
3: The ethanol blending program, particularly in 2018, it was in a structured manner put out for discussion and deliberation by all stakeholders. It is supported by scientific evidence, extensive testing by the automotive manufacturers and the agencies who support them, namely the Automotive Research Association of India. And also it is in line with the global best practices which is followed to green the fossil fuels to lower the carbon emissions.
1: This is Akashwani giving you the news. For quick news updates round the clock, follow us on our X handle at AIR News Alerts. And for details of these stories and more, log on to our website www.newsonair.gov.in and download the News on AIR app. Welcome back. You're listening to Morning News. As part of our series, Prakriti Ki Baat Akashwani Ke Saath, we bring you a conversation with Mr. Devinder Sura, who has been working towards tree plantation and environmental conservation. To listen to the conversation, tune in to 100.1 Akashwani Gold this morning at 10:30 a.m. You can also listen to it on News on AIR app and News on AIR official YouTube channel. Australian Prime Minister Anthony Albanese has hailed India as key economic partner ahead of Prime Minister Modi's visit to Australia from 8th to 10th of this month. In a statement, Australian Prime Minister's office said, as world's fourth largest and fastest growing economy, India is a critical economic partner for Australia. Mr. Albanese said, Australia's relationship is underpinned by comprehensive strategic partnership and supported by deep economic and cultural connections. He said India-Australia cooperation on trade, defence, security and technology is delivering benefits for both the countries. The India Meteorological Department IMD has said that heavy monsoon rains will continue to lash large parts of the country over the next few days. IMD said a well-marked low-pressure area over the northwest Bay of Bengal is expected to keep the monsoon active across central India for the next 4 to 5 days. It also said the southwest monsoon is likely to advance into the remaining parts of Haryana, Punjab and Rajasthan, along with parts of Gujarat and the North Arabian Sea over the next 4 days. A severe heat wave is sweeping across the eastern United States, placing significant pressure on power grids, disrupting preparations for FIFA World Cup matches. We have a report.
4: With the heat index expected to exceed 46 degrees Celsius, New York City, the most populous city in the United States, is bracing for unprecedented temperatures, while heat warnings have expanded across the northeastern states and the central Atlantic coast. New York City authorities have introduced a series of measures to address the extreme heat, including converting hundreds of public buildings into cooling centers, deploying volunteers to check on vulnerable groups, and extending the opening hours of the public swimming pools across the city. The U.S. National Weather Service said that due to high humidity levels, the heat index could reach 41 degrees Celsius in Boston, 44 degrees Celsius in Philadelphia, and 45 degrees Celsius in Washington. The agency also

0: forecast record-breaking temperatures during Independence Day celebrations, with the potential for consecutively daily records to be broken, in addition to monthly records and possibly the highest temperatures ever recorded. Jigyasa Pandey, Akashwani News, Delhi.
1: On to sports now. In football, France and Morocco stormed into the quarterfinals of FIFA World Cup. We have a report.
2: France booked their place in the quarterfinals with a hard-fought 1-0 victory over Paraguay in the round of 16 at Philadelphia. Captain Kylian Mbappe scored the only goal of the match from the penalty spot in the 70th minute. France will now face Morocco in the quarterfinals. Moreover, Morocco also stormed into the quarterfinals with a commanding 3-0 victory over co-host Canada in Texas. Soufiane Rahimi sealed the win with a stoppage-time goal as the African champions booked their place in the last eight in emphatic fashion. Earlier, defending champions Argentina also progressed to the round of 16 after defeating Cabo Verde 3-2 following extra time in a thrilling round of 32 encounter. Argentina will next face Egypt. Meanwhile, in the final round of 32 match played yesterday at Kansas City Stadium, Colombia edged past Ghana 1-0 to secure a place in the round of 16. They will now face Switzerland for a spot in the quarterfinals. With Vikas, Chirag Jha from Sports Desk.
1: In men's cricket, England defeated India by 4 wickets in the second T20 international of the 5-match series at Old Trafford in Manchester yesterday. And now for a look at today's newspapers, it's over to VC Pramod.
3: Thank you, Saira. Papers have widely noticed Prime Minister Modi's visit to Gujarat and Rajasthan, where he inaugurated path-breaking developmental projects, while the new EV policy in the state capital has also gained traction. Hindustan Times writes, India overcame crisis on refining prowess. We'll keep building, says Prime Minister. The Hindu notes, Modi inaugurates semiconductor facility in Gujarat. The Sunday Express headlines, new EV policy empowers middle class. Delhi transforming has chosen a new direction for cleaner, more modern future. Sunday Times informs City Court cites Supreme Court order, denies bail to Sharjeel Umar. Telegram told to act against piracy or face action, writes the Economic Times. And finally, indeed, love knows no bounds. The Sunday Express writes about one Zeeshan Ahmed who crossed the LOC to meet his love, Iram Majid. The two had fallen in love over Snapchat. A month after he crossed LOC for love, 22-year-old POK man sent back. And with that, it's back to you, Saira.
1: Thanks, Pramod. And now before we end the bulletin, the headlines once again. Prime Minister Modi launches next phase of regional air connectivity scheme Viksit Udaan to give fillip to air travel in Tier 2 and Tier 3 cities. Government hikes onion procurement price for price stabilization buffer by 13% to boost farmer income. IMD says monsoon rains will continue to lash large parts of the country over the next few days. Australian Prime Minister Anthony Albanese hails India as key economic partner ahead of Prime Minister Modi's visit. And in football, France and Morocco enter quarterfinals of FIFA World Cup. And with that, we end the morning news. Have a great day.

This is Akashvani Shillong, the Northeast News Bulletin, read by Rikinti Marwin. Before we begin, the news headlines. Tripura enters new chapter in railway history as first electric train service launched from Agartala Railway Station. Mizoram Chief Electoral Officer Garima Gupta dismisses allegations of foreign nationals' inclusion in voters' list as draft electoral roll published after month-long seer exercise. Arunachal Pradesh Minister Kinto Jini urges Union Road Transport and Highways Minister Nitin Gadkari to entrust implementation and maintenance of strategic road project to Border Roads Organization. And now the news in details. Tripura entered a new chapter in its railway history with the launch of first electric train service from Agartala Railway Station yesterday. Chief Minister Dr. Manik Saha flagged off the new electric memu train connecting Agartala with Karimganj in Assam. The train, with a passenger capacity of 3,600, is the first memu service introduced in the Northeast Frontier Railway Zone. The Agartala-Karimganj memu will operate 6 days a week, excluding Sundays, with regular services commencing from tomorrow. The eco-friendly electric train is equipped with modern passenger amenities, including LED lighting, 12 stainless steel coaches, bio toilets, GPS-based passenger information system, public

address announcements for upcoming stations and platform information and CCTV surveillance. Arunachal Pradesh Minister Kento Jini has urged Union Road Transport and Highways Minister Nitin Gadkari to entrust implementation and maintenance of Akajan Likabali Bame Strategic Road Project to the Border Roads Organization. He stated that entrusting the project to the BRO will ensure its expeditious completion and sustainable maintenance while safeguarding long-term national security interests and delivering lasting socio-economic benefits to the people of the region. Mizoram Chief Electoral Officer Garima Gupta yesterday said that there is no trace of any foreign national being included in the state's electoral rolls and dismissed allegations raised in recent complaints. The month-long special intensive revision exercise was conducted between May 30th and June 28. According to the draft roll published yesterday, there are 8,28,906 electors, including 4,29,881 female voters across all 11 districts in the state. Gupta said that complaints regarding alleged inclusion of foreign nationals had been thoroughly verified and every elector had had physical verified through house-to-house visits, while political party-appointed booth-level agents also participated in the exercise to ensure that only eligible voters are included. According to the CEO, 8,75,068 enumeration forms were distributed, 8,28,906 forms were collected and digitized, making Mizoram the first among the 16 states undertaking the third phase of SEER to achieve 100% digitization of collected forms. A total of 46,163 enumeration forms remain uncollected, which means the voters were deleted from the voter list after the intensive revision. Assam witnessed a 15% growth in GST collection in June compared to the corresponding period a year ago. Assam Finance Minister Jayanta Mala Barua yesterday said that the GST collection in June stood at 1,437 crore rupees as against 1,255 crore rupees in the same month last year. Arunachal Pradesh Agriculture and Allied Minister Gabriel D. Wangsu held a consultative meeting with the administrative officers led by Deputy Commissioner of Longding, Kunal S. Yadav, on planning and implementation of various schemes related to agriculture and allied departments. During the meeting at Longding yesterday, the minister urged the officers to take interest, participate and support initiatives for enhancing the income and secure sustainable livelihood of the farming community in the district. Manipur Chief Minister Yumnam Khemchand Singh yesterday attended the funeral service of former Thanlon MLA late Wunzagin Walte at his residence Dorcas Veng in Churachandpur, becoming the first Chief Minister to visit the district since the ethnic violence broke out on May 3, 2023. Speaking at the funeral service, the Chief Minister described late Walte as a calm person and recalled their close association since 2017 when he first became the Speaker of Manipur Assembly. He reflected on the tragic incident on May 4, 2023 when Walte was assaulted and said that if he was with him, the incident would not have taken place. He also said that his visit was a personal gesture to pay respect to his friend late Walte and to be able to attend the service. It was a huge honor for him. Later, interacting with media persons at the residence of late MLA, the Chief Minister said, "Dialogue is the only way forward to restore peace in Manipur," and stressed that lasting peace is essential for the overall development of the state. Former Mizoram Minister F. Mal Sauma, a veteran politician who had served in governments led by both the People's Conference and the Mizo National Front, passed away yesterday. He was 79. At the age of 30, Mal Sauma was elected to the Mizoram Assembly in the 1978 elections from Swangpui Long constituency on a People's Conference party ticket, and he was inducted into the cabinet headed by former Chief Minister Brigadier T. Sailo. Mizoram Governor Vijay Kumar Singh expressed profound grief over Mal Sauma's demise, describing him as a dedicated public servant whose contributions to the state's progress and development would be remembered with deep respect and gratitude. Tripura Chief Minister Dr. Manik Saha said that the government and the media are closely interconnected and stressed the state's commitment to safeguarding journalists' interests. Inaugurating a blood donation camp organized by the Tripura Working Journalists Association at the Agartala Press Club yesterday, the Chief Minister said the government has been working sincerely.

on issues concerning journalists and has introduced several welfare initiatives for the media fraternity. Highlighting the importance of voluntary blood donation, Dr. Saha said, there is no substitute for blood and it cannot be manufactured artificially. He called for making regular voluntary blood donation a social movement, noting that Tripura requires nearly 40,000 units of blood annually to save lives and maintain adequate blood stocks. Manipur Chief Minister Yumchum Khenchen Singh yesterday attended the 5th Foundation Day celebration of Elite TV, a local TV channel at Imphal. Speaking at the function, he reiterated that dialogue is the only way forward to restore lasting peace in Manipur, stating that the people of Manipur desire an end to the prolonged crisis and wish to move forward together. He urged the people not to allow vested interests to derail collective efforts towards restoring peace and ensuring the state's progress. The Chief Minister said that younger generations, students, poor and daily bread earners are the ones who suffered most during the crisis. The function was attended by MLA Kumukcham Jokisan Singh, Director IPR.

0: And wish to move forward together, he urged the people not to allow vested interests to derail collective efforts towards restoring peace and ensuring the state's progress. The chief minister said that younger generations, students, poor and daily bread earners are the ones who suffered most during the crisis. The function was attended by MLA Kumukcham Jokisan Singh, Director IPR, Charanjit, Editor of Elite TV, Jit Nigombam and others. In Arunachal Pradesh, the 15-day micro-enterprise development program on value addition of finger millet for women self-help groups concluded in Tawang yesterday. Addressing the program, Deputy Commissioner of Tawang, Ngamyal Angmo, encouraged all SHG trainees to convert their newly acquired skills into successful enterprises by maintaining quality standards, adopting attractive packaging, and exploring wider markets. She emphasized that value addition to locally available resources can enhance household income while preserving traditional food practices and promoting nutrition. Later, she also felicitated the trainees with certificates. Tribal Welfare Minister Bikash Deb Barman said that the government's development efforts are centered on the welfare of common people. Speaking after laying the foundation stone for a 1.5-kilometer road project from CRPF camp at Chang Maghat to Birendra Das residence in Tilyamura, he said the project will improve connectivity, facilitate the transport of agricultural produce, enhance access to education and healthcare, and boost the local economy. The road will also strengthen connectivity with National Highway, contributing to the region's overall development. Arunachal Pradesh Governor K.T. Parnaik has attended greetings to the people of the state, especially the Patani community, on the occasion of Dri Festival. He expressed hope that the sacred festival would bring abundant harvest, peace, prosperity, good health and happiness to every home and community. Before we wind up the news headlines once again, Tripura enters new chapter in railway history as first electric train service launched from Agartala Railway Station. Mizoram Chief Electoral Officer Garima Gupta dismisses allegations of foreign nationals' inclusion in voters' list as draft electoral roll published after month-long SEER exercise. Arunachal Pradesh Minister Kento Jini urges Union Road Transport and Highways Minister Nitin Gadkari to entrust implementation and maintenance of strategic road project to Border Roads Organization. With that, we end the Northeast News Bulletin from Akashvani Shillong. Have a nice day.
1: Asanuki, asan linuk usang asir Northeast usang Delhi asir Shillong nungi yukpa ang asyoku, ipaya Akashvani Mukokchung. Manani tang radio mabang tiyaku minit lira tongbanan kalami. Nupurtum ula sendongnung, Chetan asir Sunita Shetty, tenaden sensaksamakibas nuki angashitsu.
2: Greetings to all the listeners. I'm honored to introduce our resource person who came all the way from Pune, India. Chetan Shetty, who is the Chief Operating Officer of Extensia Information Technology, an IT company in Pune. He is also an active member of the Storytellers community, which is devoted to bringing the art of storytelling to English-speaking audiences. Chetan uses stories from well-known authors such as Ismat Chughtai, Sadat Hasan, Girish Karnan, O. Henry, and many more. Next, we have Sunita Shetty, an entrepreneur leading a consultancy agency called Breadcrumbs Co. in the area of diversity and inclusion. She has over 28 years of corporate experience, having worked in IT, marketing, and hospitality. Her experience covers leadership, business development, and corporate communications in several countries like France, US, and the Middle East. Welcome, Chetan and Sunita.
3: Thank you, Tauchi.
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5: Hi, Chetan and Sunita. I'm told that you've been to Mount Everest. And I want to tell you that I've been to Mount Saramati 2 times.
4: Oh, wonderful.
5: Yes. Mount Saramati is the highest mountain peak in Nagaland, which is 3,841 meters above sea level. Now, considering climbing high on a mountain,
4: yes,
5: this is a fascinating trip. But it has got a lot of story to tell. Now, I want to hear about your story.

0: Don't give up. Keep going. Keep working hard, but do it at your own pace. It was a message that I learned from this. Sunita, would you like to share something else?
1: Yes, I want to share about, you know, when we finished the trek, everybody was so euphoric, the whole group, and, you know, and when we came back to Kathmandu, people were talking about, oh, you know, I'd set this goal for myself that I was going to do this, and yes, I accomplished it. And there was this great sense of euphoria. And I was just sitting there quietly thinking, why did I do this trek? I had no goal which I had set for myself. Just happened to go along for the ride and I went along with it. But I think after a trek like this, it gives you a lot of time for introspection. And I came up with three things as to why this happened. So I think I was called to do this trek for a certain reason. There were three things that I was called or to learn from doing this trek. One of it was, I'll tell you that, you know, on the third day of the trek, which was a trek to Lukla, was the most difficult day of the trek for me. I had a lot of altitude sickness. I almost felt like I couldn't breathe, that I wasn't going to make it. So we reached Lukla, and Lukla, you know, was a point from which I thought, I'll just take a helicopter and come back to Kathmandu. I can't make it. I can't do this. I thought I was going to die. It was so tough for me. And one of the people in the group, I mean, he was not a leader. He was just my brother-in-law who was there in the group. And he just encouraged me and told me, Sunita, don't worry. You'll be able to do it. You've come this far. Don't give up. I know you, you'll be able to do it. And I just put my faith in what he said. And I said, okay, let me do the trek. And I did it and I completed it. And I feel a great lesson for me to learn, and it took this trek for me to learn this lesson, is that if you put your faith in somebody you believe in somebody you accept as a leader, somebody you respect, that person can help you go to places that you can't imagine you'll do yourself. So if I had not listened to him, or if he was not there, I would have been back in Kathmandu. So I put my faith in him, and he showed me that I could actually complete this. That was one lesson that I learned personally myself. The second lesson, why did I go on this trek? What was there for me was to see a side of my children, which I had not seen so far. And I want to tell you that at that time, my children were both teenage boys. Oh. My elder one was 16, my younger one was 13. And for any parent of teenage children, will know that this is the most difficult time of parenting, because you feel like, you know, you don't know who is this creature that you have brought into this world, and have you done something so terrible? Have you unleashed some horrible creatures into this world? And we were going through a really, really rough time with the boys. But it was at this time, like I mentioned to you earlier on in my, on day three, when I was walking up to Lukla and I was having such a difficult time, my elder son, he was walking way ahead with his friend. And he looked back and he saw that I was struggling. And he came running back and he was with me. And at one point, there was one gentleman, one Sherpa walking with a pony. Otherwise, there's no road transport there. There was a Sherpa walking with a pony who offered to take me to the hotel on the pony. And I was nervous to go on that because, you know, this is a new place and, you know, it's all mountains and there are no people. And my elder one told his father, don't worry, Dad, I'll be with Mom. And he ran along with the pony. You're not supposed to run because the air is so thin there. But my elder boy ran all the way with the pony till we reached the tea house. And that night, I knew that everything was all right. We had raised a good child. It wasn't, everything was not bad. That I raised a child who was so caring and compassionate. So I had to go to Everest Base Camp to see that side of my child. And of course, my younger fellow, on our flight from Kathmandu to Lukla, which was day one, he has a low blood pressure problem. And he fainted on the aircraft. This was day one. I mean, we had just reached Lukla. We had not even started on the trek. And he got off the flight and he became all right. But he said, I'm not walking. And we were thinking, what are we going to do? I mean, where are, you know, if he's not going to walk. And finally, his father had a word with him and things like that. And after much cajoling, he finally said, all right, I'm going to do it. And my 13-year-old, who

0: that time, for a single day in his life, has never caught the school bus on time. I never ever woke up on time. The kind of child who would sit in a chair and have a Coke and a popcorn and play his PS2 and not want to do anything else. That child of mine woke up every day at 5 o'clock in the morning, in the cold, did the entire trek and back. Once again, I was called to Everest Base Camp to see this side of my child. Yes, and last but not the least is Chetan says that he was the person who ended that trek last every day. And the reason he was the last person was because his wife was walking very slowly. And my husband of 28 years walked one step behind, for which I am so, so grateful that he didn't walk one step ahead of me. He walked one step behind me. And I can't tell you what that did for me, to encourage me. And I feel that those are the lessons that I learned from base camp. They say that the Nepalese will always say that the mountains will call you, you know, and then only can you go on this trek and complete it. And I am so grateful that she called me.
1: Very nice. I'd like to speak about Sir Edmund Hillary and Tenzing Norgay. So as you all know, Hillary and Norgay were the first people to summit the Everest on May 29th, 1953. And Edmund Hillary had come from New Zealand. He was an adventurer from New Zealand. And Tenzing Norgay was truly, and I hope no one will take offense to this, but was his Sherpa, right? So in a way, Tenzing Norgay was paid help to go with Edmund Hillary on this adventure. But it is true, and Sunita spoke about the kind of service that Sherpas provide, that you cannot do this. You cannot climb Everest without a Sherpa, right? Even today it's a traffic jam. There are so many people waiting to climb the Everest that there is a traffic jam on that route. But everybody is with a Sherpa. Every climber is accompanied by a Sherpa. So therefore, Tenzing Norgay was accompanying Edmund Hillary. But the beauty and the greatness of these people are that till today, now of course they both are dead, but till the day they died, neither of them ever disclosed which of the two was the first to reach the summit. They never disclose this because, you know, we are all taught from school, right? From school, the question is who came first in class, right? It's always, we are so competitive about this number that number one is so much greater than number two. And therefore, it's always about this rank, you know, what rank you got. Whereas these two just decided that they would equally claim the glory of the effort that they had achieved. So both of them, till their dying day, did not disclose who reached the summit of the Everest first. And I think that is such an incredible story. And eventually, when Sir Edmund Hillary was called to London to be knighted by the Queen, he insisted that Norgay accompany him. And I'm told that Norgay did not even have a passport. He didn't have the proper clothes to wear for a formal function like this. So Pandit Nehru apparently gave him a passport and gave him one of his Nehru jackets to wear. That's, I mean, I don't know if this is a fact, but this is folklore that people say that, you know, helped him to go there and be there for the knighting of Sir Edmund Hillary. So therefore, that's the great story about this pair who never let out as to who did it and what importance the Sherpas have while reaching there. I'd like to tell you another thing about reaching the destination. After this long trek of 8 days, we finally got to the Everest Base Camp. And the Everest Base Camp was just a bunch of tents. There is nothing else there to see. There is no monument, there is no tower, there is no, you know, there's no great selfie spot. Maybe there is today, but 10 years ago there was no selfie spot like that where you could go and say, I love Mount Everest or something like that. So there was nothing there. From the base camp, you can't even get a good view of Mount Everest. So therefore, there is nothing to do there. So you feel like saying, I came all this way for this? Is this worth it? But the fact is, you just heard Sunita's and my stories. Don't you think it was worth it? It was not worth it just for that destination. It was worth it for the journey that it took to go there. So we should not invest too much in a destination. We should invest in a journey.

0: And many of us postpone our happiness. We say, we'll be happy when I have $1 million. Uh-huh. We'll be happy when I become a manager. Mm-hmm. I'll be happy when I get this car, when I get this bungalow, when I achieve this, when I achieve mm-hmm. that. Mm-hmm. Until then, I will just suffer it. Whereas I think the important thing is to enjoy your journey each day. Mm-hmm. Because leave alone getting the destination. When you get to the destination, you may feel that that was not what you're looking for. You're looking for something else. So you may want to go to the next mountain range. The next mountain range after that. So therefore, don't invest so much in a destination. Value the journey that you're going through every day. So these were other important lessons that we learned.
1: Thank you so much for taking us through till now. I'm curious, what was it one thought that went to your head as you kept walking for 8 days?
0: You know, it's so tiring that eventually all you're looking at is your own feet as you are walking. And you get a lot of time to think because you have no energy to talk. So you're just having a conversation with yourself all the time. So it is a very contemplative, retrospective, introspective kind of an experience. And one of the resolutions that I made at that time with all this thinking was that, why am I not fitter than I am? Had I been more fit, I would have had the chance to smell the flowers. I would have the chance to admire the snow on the mountains. I would have had the chance to see how my friends are doing. But I was so self-obsessed with myself because I didn't have the energy to do anything else. And I resolved that when I would come back, that I would definitely work on my health and my fitness. And I think I have done that. I am today, 10 years later, I am 10 years older, but probably far younger than I was in body and in spirit and in mind, because we have both, Sunita and I, have taken to fitness quite seriously. We do weights and we do exercises and we go for long walks. And therefore, I feel much more confident, touch wood. One should not boast about one's health, but I feel much more confident about my fitness today than I was 10 years ago. So I feel that that is definitely a message I would like to give all my middle-aged listeners, if at all there are any, that don't ignore your health. You need it more than the youngsters who are going to the gym. So we need to take care of our health even more.
2: I don't know about, like Chetan said, I think the walking, there was not so much of thinking of what I wanted to do or what the lessons were. But some of the lessons that I learned along the way, one of it was that, you know, when mountaineers actually summit Everest, the way they do it is that they get to base camp and then they spend some days at base camp because you have to acclimatize. Okay. Then they go up to camp one. When they reach camp one, then they actually descend back to base camp and actually below base camp. Then once again acclimatize, they gain strength. You know, once the weather is clear and they get the thing, and then they climb up again. So there's a lot of going up and down and up and down. Till I went to base camp, I thought that you had to summit Everest was you reach base camp and then you go up and come down. But that's not the case. There's a lot of going up and coming down and then you summit. And I thought that was a great lesson for life as well. You know, we always set this goal for ourselves that I want to become CEO, I want to become vice president and this is the way up. But really at my age now, when I'm in my 50s, I know that my life has been like that. There have been ups and downs. It's not all the way up. You don't summit up to Everest in the first shot. But it's important, and the lesson that I tell everybody is that it's important to know that when you are coming down, that it's not something bad. It is giving you time to gain your strength, to summit, to go and summit. So it's not a bad thing. So I think that was a big lesson that I learned and that I share with a lot of people, that now that I'm in my 50s, that I feel, yes, this is what life is about.
0: And I'd probably like to close with this advice to everyone is that, like I said, this was the craziest thing I ever did in my life. And I invite everybody to do more crazy things in their life. Push yourself outside your comfort zone. That's the only place where learning will take place. If you stay stagnant, life can be very boring. So push yourself, move out of your comfort zone, and then do crazy things. And there is great learning, great opportunities all around you.

Asnoki alamla janga kinadan ba nga shugu manani tang tukwa ko minit tera dumanan kalami faxen fan sentong tenzakar. Hello movie lovers, on today's episode it is all about pure creativity, unexpected brilliance and moments where filmmakers made the impossible feel effortless. If you think the movie was intense, wait till you hear what it took to make it. So let's dive in. For the first movie, we have Ford versus Ferrari. Real speed captured on camera. Many racing sequences were filmed using actual cars at high speeds rather than relying heavily on CGI. This approach brought a genuine sense of intensity and realism to every race. Training for authenticity. Christian Bale and Matt Damon underwent training to understand racing dynamics and driving conditions. Sound as an experience. Engine sounds were carefully recorded and enhanced to heighten the emotional impact of each scene. The audio design played a crucial role in immersing the audience. For the next movie, we have Up. Physics behind the fantasy. Animators studied how thousands of balloons would realistically lift a house. Even in a whimsical story, real-world principles guided the visuals. Emotion through silence. The opening sequence relied almost entirely on visual storytelling rather than dialogue. Its emotional

impact came from imagery, pacing, and subtle expression. Color as narrative language. Shifts in color tones were used to reflect mood and character journeys. Bright palettes suggested adventure, while muted tones conveyed isolation and loss. And for the last movie, we have Deadpool. Creativity within constraints. With a relatively modest budget compared to other superhero films, the production relied on inventive storytelling and smart execution, a performance shaped by passion. Ryan Reynolds championed the project for years and played a key role in defining the character's tone and personality, redefining audience interaction. Breaking the fourth wall was a bold creative choice. It gave the film a unique voice and became central to its identity. And just like that, creativity turns limitation into some of the most memorable moments in cinema. These stories show how innovation in filmmaking often comes from working within constraints, trusting creative instincts and finding new ways to tell stories, whether it is through real world physics, emotional storytelling, or unconventional narrative choices. These elements come together to create experiences that feel fresh, engaging, and unforgettable. On today's song that inspires program, I will be sharing the song Forever by Chris Tomlin. Some songs remind us that no matter how much life changes, God's love and faithfulness remain constant. Forever is a powerful song of praise that celebrates His endearing presence and unchanging love. Here is Forever by Chris Tomlin.

0: Asanoki, a song that inspires Sindong Angashioko, Manani Tang Tukwaku, Minute Mitsudong Badan Kalami, My State, My Pride Sindong Nong, I, Timjin Jamir Janga, Shilamakiba Angashitsa.
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0: 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That team that doesn't come, Makatsa the part linear to Masano Aiga down there. Isu Christaya Tarots, Asanoka Suji team la lear. By the Mwaza Katsuza, that Zungzunga Makatsa the part. Asir, go down, Musa mi pa lo asunaki Zunga or Utang Rapala. Musa Yakaja, sir. 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Ironically, Lanza Urbanga. Ne poor to me, Sayalo Kalamsa, Mishibaki. Ne poor ye Kanadan. 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Ali may ya dump and narrow city. 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Ah, Jackie, Zungzunga, Zungramchi. The young roots of our master by Yadashi, Anyaru, that Zungzunga Mahata Pachanga, Tangar dan Aitism, Miramba. 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

0: releases 25,000 crore rupees assistance to states under Viksit Bharat Guarantee for Rozgar and Ajivika Mission Grameen Act. Center orders Meta to remove child abuse ads from Instagram. Seeks reply in 7 days. Renowned Pandwani singer of Chhattisgarh Tijan Bai passes away. President, Vice President and Prime Minister express grief over her demise. IMD issues red alert for very heavy rainfall over Gujarat, Konkan, Goa, Central Maharashtra and Odisha today. And in ICC Women's T20 World Cup Finals, England to face Australia in London this evening. Government has withdrawn the emergency curbs on natural gas supplies after liquefied natural gas LNG shipments through the Strait of Hormuz resumed following a ceasefire in the West Asia conflict. In a notification, Ministry of Petroleum and Natural Gas said the Natural Gas Supply Regulation Order 2026 has been amended, removing key emergency provisions that had allowed the government to prioritize the allocation of domestically produced natural gas and imported LNG. The emergency order was issued in March this year under the Essential Commodities Act after disruptions to LNG shipments through the Strait of Hormuz. Union Minister of Rural Development Shivraj Singh Chauhan has expressed happiness that Viksit Bharat Guarantee for Rozgar and Ajivika Mission Grameen VBG Ramji Act 2025 has successfully come into force on the 1st of this month. The minister today released the first installment, Mother Sanction, of over 25,000 crore rupees to the states under the mission through video conferencing. Mr. Chauhan also reviewed the implementation of VBG Ramji with rural development ministers of all states and union territories. He said that the first installment released today is aimed at ensuring the states have adequate funds so that wages can be paid within 15 days.
1: MNREGA को पूरे देश में लागू करने में 3 साल लगे थे.
2: It took 3 years for MG NREGA to be implemented across the country. But I am proud of all of you. Unlike MG NREGA, the Viksit Bharat Ji Ramji Yojana was rolled out nationwide on its very first day. The scheme guarantees 125 days of employment instead of 100 days. If more than 7.5 lakh crore rupees is utilized effectively over 5 years across 2.86 lakh gram panchayats, every village can be transformed into a prosperous and fully developed community.
1: Samriddh aur viksit gaon ka nirman ho jayega.
0: The government has issued a stern notice to Meta on child sexual exploitative and abuse material in paid ads on social networking site Instagram. Official sources said government has ordered Instagram to disable all ads and content promoting and facilitating access to abusive material. Ministry of Electronics and IT has demanded a detailed explanation from Meta within 7 days. The government is reviewing whether the platform has complied with India's intermediary safety guidelines. Distribution of pornography and child sexual abuse material is a criminal offence in India under the digital laws. Government has increased the procurement price of onions or the price stabilisation buffer by 13% from 1,875 rupees per quintal to 2,125 rupees per quintal. Consumer Affairs, Food and Public Distribution Ministry said that the revised procurement price will ensure better returns for onion farmers while supporting buffer procurement efforts. The monsoon session of Parliament will commence on the 20th of this month. It will continue till the 13th of August. Parliamentary Affairs Minister Kiran Rijiju informed that President Draupadi Murmu has approved the proposal of the government to convene the monsoon session of Parliament from 20th July. Prime Minister Narendra Modi's visit to Indonesia beginning tomorrow will give impetus to the existing relationship between both the countries and will also open up new areas of cooperation. In an interview to Akashwani in Jakarta today, Mr. Sandeep Chakravarti, Indian ambassador to Indonesia, said that during Prime Minister Narendra Modi's visit to Indonesia from 6 to 8 July, there will be several new areas of cooperation that will open up between India and Indonesia, an intensification in the relationships and greater economic engagement between these two large countries will be visible. He said as India and Indonesia do not have any disputes or divergence of views, both nations are now looking for greater strategic cooperation to work towards Viksit Bharat and Golden Indonesia.
3: The significance is immense. India and Indonesia are civilizational partners. We have ties dating back

Good afternoon. This is Akashwani and I am Naresh Mago with the Midday News. The headlines. Government withdraws emergency curbs on natural gas supplies following resumption of LNG shipments through Strait of Hormuz. Union Minister of Rural Development Shivraj Singh Chauhan.

0: to centuries. But the contemporary relationship is also very intense and it is multidimensional. As you will understand that when leaders visit each other's countries, it gives impetus to the relationship, not only to the existing relationship, but it also opens up new areas of cooperation. So I believe that during Prime Minister Modi's visit to Indonesia from 6th to 8th of July, there will be several new areas of cooperation that will open up between India and Indonesia. And you will find intensification in the relationships and greater economic engagement between these two large countries.
1: External Affairs Minister Dr. S. Jaishankar will be on an official visit to Qatar, Bahrain, Kuwait and Oman from today till the 10th of this month. Ministry of External Affairs said the visit will focus on enhancing India's bilateral relations with the countries and also provide an opportunity to exchange views on regional developments and issues of mutual interest. Minister of State for External Affairs Kirti Vardhan Singh will be leading the Indian delegation to Geneva, Switzerland from tomorrow to participate in the inaugural United Nations Global Dialogue on AI Governance. Ministry of External Affairs said the Global Dialogue on AI Governance is a universal, multi-stakeholder UN forum established under General Assembly Resolution 79/325. Following the Global Digital Compact adopted as part of the Pact of the Future in September 2024. India will host the two-day BRICS Women Working Group meeting under its BRICS chairship beginning tomorrow in Kochi, Kerala. Ministry of Women and Child Development said senior government officials from BRICS member countries will come together to deliberate on key issues relating to women's empowerment across all sectors and women-led development while advancing cooperation across shared priorities. This is Akashwani giving you the news. For quick news updates round the clock, follow us on our X handle at AIR News Alerts. And for details of stories and more, log on to our website www.newsonair.gov.in and download News on AIR app. Renowned Pandwani singer and Padma Vibhushan awardee Dr. Tijan Bai of Chhattisgarh has passed away. She had been suffering from a prolonged illness and was undergoing treatment at AIIMS Raipur. Dr. Tijan Bai will be laid to rest with full state honours this evening at her native village Ganyari in Durg district. With her powerful voice, compelling stage presence and distinctive style of narration, Tijan Bai gave Pandwani a new identity not only across India but also internationally. Her remarkable ability to bring the stories of the Mahabharata to life on stage made her one of the most celebrated exponents of Indian folk culture. In recognition of her outstanding contribution to Indian folk art, she was honoured with Padma Shri, Padma Bhushan and Padma Vibhushan. President Draupadi Murmu, Vice President C.P. Radhakrishnan and Prime Minister Narendra Modi have expressed grief over her demise.
2: Tijan Bai was born on 24 April 1956 in Ganyari village of Durg district in Chhattisgarh into a humble family. From her childhood, she had a deep passion for listening to and singing the stories of the Mahabharata. Despite social opposition and financial hardships, she never gave up her passion. At that time, it was considered inappropriate for women to perform Pandwani in the Kapalik style. However, Tijan Bai broke this convention and carved a distinct identity for herself on the stage. With her powerful voice, compelling acting and unique style of presentation, Tijan Bai gave Pandwani recognition not only across India but also on the international stage. Her remarkable ability to bring the stories of the Mahabharata to life made her one of the most distinguished exponents of India's

0: विकल्प शुक्ला, आकाशवाणी न्यूज, रायपुर।
1: The Democratic Republic of the Congo has reported 1,528 confirmed Ebola cases, including 492 deaths, as the country's latest outbreak continues to spread. According to the latest report released by public health authorities, 239 patients have recovered, while 628 patients are in isolation or receiving treatment. Another 185 suspected cases have also been identified. Meanwhile, the World Health Organization has begun a clinical trial in the DRC to evaluate potential treatments for Ebola caused by the Bundibugyo virus, for which there is currently no approved

0: vaccine, or specific treatment. The annual Amarnath Yatra has witnessed an encouraging start this year, with 32,313 devotees offering prayers at the revered cave shrine during the first 2 days of the pilgrimage. 20,145 pilgrims performed darshan at the cave shrine on the second day of the yatra, registering a notable increase over the 14,515 devotees who visited the shrine on the corresponding second day last year. The India Meteorological Department has issued a red alert for heavy to very heavy rainfall, with isolated extremely heavy rainfall over Gujarat, Kutch, Konkan, Goa, central Maharashtra and Odisha today. A report.
1: IMD has said conditions are favorable for further advance of southwest monsoon into some parts of North Arabian Sea, Gujarat, remaining parts of Haryana, Punjab and some more parts of Rajasthan during next 4 days. The weather agency predicted heavy to very heavy rainfall over Chhattisgarh, Madhya Pradesh, Rajasthan, Karnataka, Uttarakhand during the day. IMD said that scattered rainfall over Delhi, Uttar Pradesh, Punjab and Chandigarh during next 2 to 3 days. The Met Department estimated heavy rainfall conditions over Himachal Pradesh, Jharkhand, Kerala, Mahe, Marathawar, northeastern parts of the country, north interior Karnataka and Telangana for the day. In Delhi, IMD has forecast generally cloudy sky with moderate rainfall for the day. Nitika Gupta, Akashvani News, Delhi.
0: In Maharashtra, heavy to moderate rainfall has lashed several parts of the state over the past 24 hours, leading to waterlogging, uprooted trees, rising river levels and increasing water storage in dams and reservoirs. A report.
2: Mumbai witnessed torrential rainfall over the past 24 hours, with several parts of the city receiving more than 250 mm of rain. According to the Brihanmumbai Municipal Corporation, BMC, Colaba and Vikhroli recorded the highest rainfall of over 300 mm between 8 am on July 4 and 8 am on July 5. In the western suburbs, Andheri received 255 mm of rainfall during the same period. The incessant rain caused severe waterlogging in several low-lying areas, particularly Andheri and Vikhroli, disturbing normal life. Strong winds accompanying the downpour uprooted trees in Churchgate, Dadar and Powai, affecting traffic and civic operations. Meanwhile, Navi Mumbai has been receiving continuous rainfall since morning, leading several trees have been uprooted in Vashi and Nerul area. In Ratnagiri district, heavy rainfall has caused the Jagbudi River in Khed to cross the danger mark, prompting authorities to close monitor the situation. Shalaja Tiwale, Akashwani News, Mumbai.
0: In the ICC Women's T20 World Cup, England will take on Australia in the final at Lord's Cricket Ground in London today. Australia secured their place in the final with a victory over the West Indies in the semi-finals, while England defeated South Africa on Thursday to register their sixth consecutive win and book a place in the championship decider. And in the FIFA World Cup, France booked their place in the quarterfinals with a hard-fought 1-0 victory over Paraguay in the round of 16 at Philadelphia. Captain Kylian Mbappe scored the only goal of the match from the penalty spot in the 70th minute after video assistant referee VAR awarded France a spot kick. France will now face Morocco in the quarterfinals. And now before we end the bulletin, the headlines once again. Government withdraws emergency curbs on natural gas supplies following resumption of LNG shipments through Strait of Hormuz. Union Minister of Rural Development Shivraj Singh Chauhan releases 25,000 crore rupees assistance to states under Vikasit Bharat Guarantee for Rozgar and Ajivika Mission Grameen Act. Centre orders Meta to remove child abuse ads from Instagram, seeks reply in 7 days. Renowned Pandwani singer of Chhattisgarh, Tijan Bai, passes away. President, Vice President and Prime Minister express grief over her demise. IMD issues red alert for very heavy rainfall over Gujarat, Konkan, Goa, central Maharashtra and Odisha today. And in ICC Women's T20 World Cup Finals, England to face Australia in London this evening. And with that, we end the midday news.

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The other morning, I did something incredibly radical. 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I didn't turn on the television. I didn't even look at my to-do list. I just sat there, you know. But within exactly 90 seconds, a familiar voice crept into my head. It whispered, "What are you doing? The laundry needs folding. You haven't replied to those emails. You're wasting time." It made me realize how deeply we as women have been conditioned to die our self-worth to our productivity. From the moment we wake up, we are managing schedules, caring for others, working, and planning 3 steps ahead. We wear our business like a badge of honor. And when we finally to catch a break, we don't actually rest. We feel guilty. We view rest as a luxury we have to earn after ticking off every single chore. But let's be honest, the chores are never truly finished. So I want to pitch a new idea to everyone listening today. What if rest isn't laziness? What if rest is actually a form of self-preservation? Just like a phone needs to sit on a charger to fill its battery, we also need moments of absolute stillness to recharge our minds. It is necessary time. We need to stop waiting for permission to pause. Tomorrow morning, or even right now, after this program ends, I challenge you to take just 3 minutes for yourself. Put down the dishcloth, step away from the laptop, and breathe.

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0: Good evening. This is Akashvani Kohima. I am Zajnia Mehta with the news. First, the headlines. Union Minister Shivraj Singh Chauhan releases 25,000 crore rupees assistance to states under VBG Ramji Act. Center withdraws emergency curbs on natural gas supplies. Union Minister Dr. Mansukh Mandaviya calls cycling solution for problem of pollution and traffic in cities. And the center orders Meta to remove child abuse ads from Instagram, seeks reply in 7 days. And now the news in detail. Union Minister of Rural Development Shivraj Singh Chauhan today released the first installment of over 25,000 crore rupees to the states under the Viksit Bharat Guarantee for Rozgar and Ajivika Mission Gramin VBG Ramji Act 2025. He also reviewed the implementation of VBG Ramji Act with rural development ministers of all states and union territories. Mr. Chauhan said that the first installment released today is aimed at ensuring that states have adequate funds so that wages can be paid within 15 days.
1: मनरेगा को पूरे देश में लागू करने में 3 साल लगे थे, लेकिन मुझे आप सब पर गर्व है। 1 साल, 2 साल नहीं, पहले दिन ही विकसित भारत जी रामजी योजना एक साथ पूरे देश में लागू हो गई। 100 दिन नहीं, अब 125 दिन रोजगार, 5 साल में 7.5 लाख करोड़ से ज्यादा की राशि 2,86,000 पंचायतों में ठीक से लग गई तो गांव संपूर्ण विकसित हो जाएंगे, समृद्ध और विकसित गांव का निर्माण हो जाएगा।
0: The union minister added that no state in the country will now have a wage rate below 300 rupees per day. He assured that there will be no shortage of funds for the effective implementation of VBG Ramji. Emphasizing transparency and accountability, the union minister said that face authentication, geotagging and other technological measures must be implemented in full. Center has withdrawn

0: The emergency curbs on natural gas supplies after liquefied natural gas, LNG shipments through the Strait of Hormuz resumed following a ceasefire in West Asia. In a notification, Ministry of Petroleum and Natural Gas said the Natural Gas Supply Regulation Order 2026 has been amended, removing key emergency provisions that had allowed the government to prioritize allocation of domestically produced natural gas and imported LNG. The emergency order was issued in March this year under the Essential Commodities Act after disruptions to LNG shipments through the Strait of Hormuz. Union Youth Affairs and Sports Minister Dr. Mansukh Mandaviya today participated in the 80th edition of Fit India Sundays on Cycle initiative in New Delhi this morning. The mission of the movement is to bring about behavioral changes and move towards a more physically active lifestyle. Talking to the media, the union minister mentioned the various health benefits of cycling. He called it a solution for the problem of pollution and traffic in cities.
1: साइकिलिंग हार्ट को ठीक रखता है और बॉडी को भी फिट रखता है, सोल को भी ठीक रखने का काम करता है। एक साइकिलिंग से पोल्यूशन का सॉल्यूशन होता है, अपने स्वयं को फिट रखती है। साइकिलिंग ही ट्रैफिक का भी 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
0: Center has issued a stern notice to Meta on child sexual exploitative and abuse material in paid ads on social networking site Instagram. Official sources said government has ordered Instagram to disable all ads and content promoting and facilitating access to abusive material. Ministry of Electronics and IT has demanded a detailed explanation from Meta within 7 days. The government is reviewing whether the platform has complied with India's intermediary safety guidelines. Distribution of pornography and child sexual abuse material is a criminal offence in India under the digital laws. This is Akashvani Kohima giving you the news. For quick news update, follow us on our X handles, AIR News Alerts and AIR_Kohima. You can also listen to this news bulletin on News and Air app and YouTube channel AIR News Kohima. Welcome back. You are listening to the evening news. The Indian Council of Medical Research, ICMR's flagship initiative, ICMR Minds, a National Health Research Priority Project, wins gold at National Awards for e-Governance 2026. The award was presented by Union Minister of State for Personnel, Public Grievances and Pensions, Dr. Jitendra Singh. While addressing the recognition, Director General of ICMR, Dr. Rajiv Bal, said that ICMR will continue to pioneer data-driven, scalable technology interventions to solve complex public health challenges. He said that through ongoing collaboration with participating institutions and state health systems, ICMR remains committed to providing affordable, standardized and high-quality healthcare platforms for the people of India. The Ministry of Health and Family Welfare informed that ICMR Minds is an implementation research study on the integration of screening and management of mental and substance use disorders with other non-communicable diseases. Its clinical decision support system enables task shifting of standardized mental health screening, assessment, follow-up, and routine management from specialist to trained non-specialist frontline healthcare providers backed by evidence-based digital decision support. Office of the Assistant Registrar Cooperative Societies, in collaboration with the Zinabuto Forest Division, had a plantation drive in Zinabuto Government College yesterday as part of the 5th Cooperation Week celebration. Speaking on the occasion, Assistant Registrar Cooperative Societies Zinabuto, Kote K. Mero, stressed the significance of planting trees and assured that his office will take care of the saplings until they grow up. Divisional Forest Officer Zinabuto, Obed Bohovisbo, thanked the Cooperation Department for resolving to nurture the saplings. He said the Zinabuto Forest Division has been providing saplings for planting on the college land for the last few years. However, due to lack of nurturing after planting, the trees has perished. Mr. Swu called on the citizens to support the only college in the district and assist in developing it into an institute of excellence. Ministry of

0: Important thing is Siva Brunt is still there. She's on 16. Alice Capsey has just joined her. Danny Wyatt Hodge would consider herself a little bit unfortunate to have been snaffled down the leg side, but the athleticism of Beth Mooney once again showing that if you are fit and sharp, a lot more is possible. Capsey now on strike, and Lucy Hamilton is back into the attack for her second over, having bowled the first one for just four. Bowls to Capsey. Capsey swings and misses outside the off stump. That left arm over the wicket angle, looking to play it square towards backward point, was Capsey. Slightly thick set, but a wonderful timer of the ball is Alice Capsey. In the women's 100, she's played some blistering innings. She's a strong hitter of the ball across on the onside, but also has a very pleasing drive through the offside. So one of the younger players coming through in recent years. Bowls now, and Capsey this time is striking it well, but a little fumble at point allows the single to be taken, and there will be a run added to the total. 34 for 2 now, with the last over of the power play. Four more deliveries to come. Charlotte Edwards, after the trouble and the problems that England had with that Ashes loss in Australia, having not made the World Cup final, or in fact the semi-final losses that they suffered, all that has been looked at by Edwards. Here's the next one, inside edge. Fortunate again is Siva Brunt, the bottom hand coming through a little bit earlier, and as a result the inside edge squeezes through on the onside, not where she wanted it to go, but she'll take the run. That'll take the total up by a run further now, 35 for 2. But as Vineet said, not able to time the ball, the English batters at the moment. Some of it on account of the variations of the Australian bowlers, but also maybe the pitch is just a little bit too paced at the moment. Slower ball, and thought about it. Capsey then withdrew her bat and let it go through on the bounce into the gloves of Beth Mooney. So really a testing time at the moment for the England batters. Siva Brunt holding things together at the moment on 17. Capsey's got two runs, and certainly not looking an inspiring start by England. Not the kind of beginning they would have liked, but at the moment, slight hold up and another no ball. The no balls are taking a fair amount of time to come through from Kim Cotton and the technology. Technology has been in talk of the world. This is a big no ball, this one, Vineet, no question here. But whether it is the FIFA World Cup in football that's been going on in the other part of the world, in the States, along with Canada and Mexico, technology has been controversial. But here, no controversy, clear no ball, signalled as such, and a free hit is just what the doctor ordered for England. Alice Capsey now has a chance to be able to get at least a boundary, if not tonk it over the rope. She's well capable. Round the wicket comes, and she will not get a single, or she just about gets it. It wasn't an easy run, so well bowled in the end by Lucy Hamilton. Came round the wicket and made sure that only a single accrued. 37 for 2 now, and a little fumble at mid-wicket, otherwise there could have been trouble at the non-striker's end. Vineet, Capsey had no chance. She was way out of the crease when the ball came to the hands of Annabel Sutherland, but the throw wasn't great from Ash Gardner, and that allowed the run to be completed. So fortune still continuing to favour England. How long are they going to ride their luck, Vineet? That is what we have to wait and watch. Everything so far, from a luck point of view, seems to have gone in favour of the hosts, along with the fact that they're playing at their home ground. Wide of the crease, cut away on the offside. Fielder at deep point will cut it off for a single, is all that England will get. 38 for 2. Brunt, Siva Brunt moves to 18, and Capsey back on strike. The run rate just edging over 6.5. Not the kind of start you'd expect in the power play of a big World Cup final, but that's just the way it is at the moment. 38 for 2. England will have to do some rebuilding here. Australia will be quite pleased, I think, with the way things have gone so far. Sophie Molyneux, their captain. Two no balls already. Not something Australia will be proud of. They really love their discipline. Capsey waits for the last ball of the power play. Bowls, and she's placing it out onto the deep cover area for another run. End of the over. Six gone. 39 for 2.
1: क्या आप परेशानियों से घिरे हैं? मन भारी है और कोई रास्ता नजर नहीं आ रहा? याद रखें, समाधान आपके पास है। टेलीमानस के निशुल्क नंबर 1-4-4-1-6।

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1: Good evening, this is Akashvani and I am Abhishek Mukhopadhyay with the news at 9. The headlines. Southwest monsoon intensifies across India, red alert issued for Mumbai, warning of heavy rain in several states. Union Minister Jyotiraditya Scindia and MP Chief Minister Dr. Mohan Yadav lay foundation stone of 2,500 crore rupee defence manufacturing plant in Shivpuri. External Affairs Minister Dr. S. Jaishankar begins his six-day visit to West Asia, meets Qatari Prime Minister Mohammed bin Abdul Rahman bin Jassim Al Thani in Doha. OPEC Plus agrees to increase oil production by 188,000 barrels per day from next month to support market stability. In T20 Cricket World Cup Summit clash underway between hosts England and Australia at the Lords, and in FIFA World Cup Brazil to take on Norway in round of 16 at New Jersey tonight. Southwest monsoon has intensified in large parts of the country, bringing widespread rain, thunderstorms, lightning and gusty winds. The India Meteorological Department has said conditions are favourable for its further advance into some more parts of Gujarat, remaining parts of Haryana, Punjab and some more parts of Rajasthan during the next 4 days. Heavy to very heavy rainfall is predicted over Chhattisgarh, Madhya Pradesh, Rajasthan, Karnataka, Uttarakhand during the day, while scattered rainfall is expected in Delhi, Uttar Pradesh, Punjab and Chandigarh during the next 2 to 3 days. In Maharashtra, heavy monsoon rains continue to affect several parts of the state today, triggering rescue operations and rain-related incidents. The weather office has forecast heavy to very heavy rainfall at many places, with extremely heavy rainfall likely at isolated locations over the next 24 hours. Authorities have advised people to remain alert and avoid venturing into vulnerable areas as the heavy rain is expected to continue. We have a report.
2: In Mumbai, heavy rain forced the temporary suspension of runway operations at Chhatrapati Shivaji Maharaj International Airport for nearly an hour this morning, disturbing flight services. According to the Brihan Mumbai Municipal Corporation, BMC, a total of 64 treefall incidents and 8 cases of wall or partial house collapses were reported during the day. A 63-year-old man and 18-year-old youth died after tree collapsed in 2 separate incidents in the city. Heavy rainfall also caused widespread damage in Thane and Palghar districts, where several structural collapses and tree fall incidents prompted emergency rescue operations. Heavy and continuous rainfall has led to steady rise in the water levels of rivers across coastal Maharashtra, resulting in the closure of multiple roads, disruption of power supply and traffic disruptions in several districts including Gadchiroli, Kolhapur, Raigad and Ratnagiri. Meanwhile, in Raigad district, around 10 to 12 tourists were safely rescued from Adoshi waterfall near Khopoli after the water level rose rapidly due to the heavy rainfall. Shailaja Tiwale, Akashvani News, Mumbai.
1: In Gujarat, IMD has forecast heavy rainfall over the next 7 days. A red alert for extremely heavy rainfall tomorrow has been issued for Dang, Navsari, Valsad, Bhavnagar, Amreli, Gir, Somnath and Daman and Diu, and Dadra and Nagar Haveli tomorrow. Fishermen have been advised not to venture into the sea for the next 5 days.
3: Many areas have been flooded, disrupting normal life. In the last 24 hours, rain was reported in 196 talukas across 31 districts. 5 dams in Gujarat have been put on high alert due to the rain. 4 people trapped in their houses due to heavy rain in Sultanpur village of Gir Somnath were rescued and shifted to a safe place. Pravesh Adiyacha, Akashwani News, Ahmedabad.
1: Meanwhile, Delhi NCR witnessed a sudden change in weather this afternoon with moderate rain.

0: rainfall lashing several parts of the region, bringing much-needed relief from the humid weather. Union Minister Jyotiraditya Sindhya and Madhya Pradesh Chief Minister Dr. Mohan Yadav today laid the foundation stone of a defence manufacturing plant in Shivpuri. The plant will be built by the Adani Group with an investment of around 2,500 crore rupees. Speaking on the occasion, Union Minister Sindhya said, a new chapter has been written in Shivpuri's history today.
1: Not only missile propellant, but also explosives, missile assembly, and some of the world's most advanced weapons will be manufactured in Shivpuri. This is the largest investment by a private sector company in South Asia.
0: Mr. Sindhya said the project will connect the district to industrial development, defense production, and the vision of a self-reliant India. Union Minister of Agriculture and Rural Development Shivraj Singh Chauhan today released the first installment of over 25,000 crore rupees to the states under Viksit Bharat Guarantee for Rozgar and Ajivika Mission Grameen. Mr. Chauhan also reviewed the implementation of the scheme with rural development ministers of all states and union territories. He said the first installment released today is aimed at ensuring the states have adequate funds so that wages can be paid within 15 days. Mr. Chauhan said that under this act, over 7.5 lakh crore rupees will be invested in 2.86 lakh panchayats in the next 5 years to accelerate the vision of Viksit Bharat. The minister said that VVG Ramji Act has successfully transitioned from Mahatma Gandhi National Rural Employment Guarantee Scheme.
2: मनरेगा को पूरे देश में लागू करने में 3 साल लगे थे.
3: It took 3 years for MG Narega to be implemented across the country. But I am proud of all of you. Unlike MG Narega, the Viksit Bharat Ji Ramji Yojana was rolled out nationwide on its very first day. The scheme guarantees 125 days of employment instead of 100 days. If more than 7.5 lakh crore rupees is utilized effectively over 5 years across 2.86 lakh gram panchayats, every village can be transformed into a prosperous and fully
0: community. Home Minister Amit Shah and Coal and Mines Minister G. Kishan Reddy today reviewed the situation of illegal coal mining and coal theft in a high-level meeting in New Delhi. During the meeting, the Home Minister expressed concern over the worsening situation of illegal coal mining and theft in Dhanbad and nearby areas. The Home Minister issued several important directions, including adoption of the Zero Coal Leakage Plan to ensure a comprehensive and time-bound response to illegal mining and the unauthorized transportation of coal. This is Akashvani giving you the news. For quick news updates around the clock, follow us on X handle at AIR News Alerts. And for details of stories and more, log on to our website www.newsonair.gov.in and download News on AIR app. Prime Minister Narendra Modi will embark on a state visit to Indonesia from tomorrow till the 8th of this month. This will be Prime Minister Modi's fourth visit to Indonesia. Prime Minister Modi will hold bilateral discussions with President Prabowo Subianto, reviewing progress across key areas of cooperation under the strategic partnership. In Jakarta, the Prime Minister is also scheduled to address a large gathering of the Indian diaspora. Coinciding with Prime Minister's visit, Indonesia will launch 15-month-long commemorative programs marking the centenary of Gurudev Rabindranath Tagore's historic visit to the country. Talking to Akashvani News, India's ambassador to Indonesia, Sandeep Chakraborty, said celebrations will include exhibitions and year-long cultural programs highlighting the deep cultural ties between India and Indonesia.
4: With Prime Minister's arrival in Indonesia, we will celebrate during 2026 and 2027 the Tagore Dewantara year of cultural and educational exchanges. We have set up an exhibition on that. We have compiled a book on Tagore in Indonesia, which we propose to give to Honorable Prime Minister. And there will be several activities round the year commemorating Tagore's visit to Indonesia.
0: External Affairs Minister S. Jaishankar began his official visit to West Asia today, covering Qatar, Bahrain, Kuwait and Oman. On the first leg of his visit, Dr. Jaishankar reached Doha, where he met Qatari Prime Minister and Foreign Minister Mohammed bin Abdul Rahman bin Jassim Al Thani. Both the leaders reviewed various facets of bilateral cooperation, especially energy, trade, investments, connectivity, security and people-to-people ties. In a social media post, Dr. Jaishankar said they explored new opportunities for deepening the strategic

strategic partnership. Dr. Jaishankar thanked Mohammed bin Abdul Rahman for ensuring the safety and well-being of the Indian community and appreciated his sharing of assessments on the West Asia conflict and its impact. After his West Asia visit, Dr. Jaishankar will travel to New York in the United States, where he will launch India's official campaign for the UN Security Council tenure 2028-29. He will also attend the third India-EU Trade and Technology Council meeting. The Organization of the Petroleum Exporting Countries, OPEC Plus, has agreed to increase oil production by 188,000 barrels per day from August this year, following a virtual meeting to review global oil market conditions. In a statement released after his virtual meeting today, the seven OPEC Plus member countries comprising Saudi Arabia, Russia, Iraq, Kuwait, Kazakhstan, Algeria and Oman said the decision is aimed at supporting market stability. They also reaffirmed their commitment to a cautious and flexible approach with the option to increase, pause or reverse production adjustments depending on market conditions. Iran's political, military and religious leadership gathered in Tehran today for funeral prayers of former Supreme Leader late Ayatollah Ali Khamenei. State television showed Khamenei's three sons Masood, Mesam and Mostafa leading funeral prayers at the Grand Moshalla in Tehran alongside President Masood Pezeshkian, Parliament Speaker Mohammad Bagheer Ghalibaf and senior commanders. However, there was no sign of his successor Mostafa Khamenei. The funeral procession will continue over the next few days, concluding with the burial in the holy city of Meshahad on the 9th of this month. Public mourning will continue for 40 days thereafter. Tensions have escalated in Pakistan-occupied Kashmir after one person was killed and several others were injured when Pakistan rangers allegedly opened fire on protesters. The incident comes amid a crackdown on demonstrations demanding basic rights, economic relief and political freedoms. Media reports also said that more than 600 civil rights activists have been arrested following anti-Islamabad protests in the region. Meanwhile, overseas Kashmiris held a protest gathering in London today in support of the demonstrators. On the other hand, in Pakistan, protests have also intensified at Karachi's Abbasi Shahid Hospital, where junior doctors are demanding payment of pending stipends, better security and improved hospital facilities. The protesting doctors warned that they would suspend outpatient services if the demands are not addressed. In the ICC Women's T20 World Cup Final, England were 91 for 4 in 13.5 overs against Australia at Lord's Cricket Ground in London when reports last came in. Earlier, Australia won the toss and opted to bowl first. In the FIFA World Cup, Brazil will take on Norway in the round of 16 match in New Jersey at 1:30 a.m. Indian time tonight. England will face Mexico in Mexico City in the other pre-quarterfinal at 5:30 a.m. tomorrow. In the Wimbledon tennis, American Jessica Pegula defeated compatriot Iva Jovic 4-6, 6-3, 6-1 in the women's singles to reach the quarterfinals in London today. The other match between Czech Republic's Karolina Muchova and compatriot Barbora Krejcikova is underway. In the other round of 16 matches, top seed Arina Sabalenka will face Japan's Naomi Osaka and Switzerland's Belinda Bencic and meet Coco Gauff of the United States later tonight. In the men's singles, the round of 16 match between Serbia's Novak Djokovic and Roman Sufelian of Russia is underway. Later tonight, top seed Yannick Sinner of Italy will take on Japan's Shintaro Mochizuki. The annual Amarnath Yatra has witnessed an encouraging start this year with 32,313 devotees offering prayers at the cave revered shrine during the first 2 days of the pilgrimage. 20,145 pilgrims performed darshan at the cave shrine on the second day of the Yatra. Uttarakhand Chief Minister Pushkar Singh Dhami today flagged off the first batch of the Kailash Mansarovar Yatra 2026 from Tanakpur in Champawat district for the next leg of the pilgrimage. The first batch comprises 49 pilgrims. On the occasion, the Chief Minister said the Kailash Mansarovar Yatra is not just a religious journey, but a symbol of spiritual awareness, cultural unity and national harmony. And now, before we end the bulletin, the headlines once again. Southwest monsoon intensified across India. Red alert issued for Mumbai. Warning of heavy rain in several states.
Union Minister Jyotiraditya Sindhya and MP Chief Minister Dr. Mohan

0: deals one more to the total, and Siva Brunt now on strike. 55 she's got off 51 balls, and 138 for 4, 7.2 the run rate. Fielders now moving around as we come to the closing stages of this game. Now it doesn't matter that the final over has begun. Charlotte Edwards, close up on our TV monitor, suggesting that she's got a few worries about where this game might go. Have to wait and see. Now taking her time, Sophie Molyneux, now that the final over has started. Wide of the crease, balls to Siva Brunt, who goes inside out onto the wide-ish mid-off region, and they will come across for the second run. So the England captain trying to get as many as she can. One gets the feeling there might be a close game here if England can pick up a few wickets, but this Australian batting lineup is formidable. 140 for 4 now. 4 balls to come in this England innings. Remember, they were put into bat. Both openers were dismissed for single-digit scores. And then after that, of course, Nat Siva Brunt and Alice Capsey gave some momentum. Capsey fell soon thereafter, looking for a reverse sweep. Heather Knight didn't last long at all, looked out of sorts. And since then, Freya Kemp, who's I think been the best batter on view today, has held the innings together along with her captain. Coming down the wicket, flicked away to mid wicket, just a single. And you can see that when in the final over of the game, the England batters are only able to get singles or twos. That tells you how the ball has dominated the bat. 35 not out Freya Kemp of 25. On strike now. Can she hit a couple of lusty blows? 141 for 4. And she's gone straight upfield over the top and manages to get it all the way. Just as I was saying, a few lusty blows. She's hit one straight over the top for 6. Ye laga, abha ka chakka. England now coming into striking distance of the 150. 147 for 4. And Kemp moves to 41. She can get a couple more boundaries away in the last two balls. That will be very, very welcome for England. 147 for 4. 2 balls left in this innings. Siva Brunt 58. Freya Kemp 41. And Molyneux in again. Pulled away from the crease by Kemp, looking for the second run. They're going for it. This could be tight. And a fumble by Molyneux ensures that Siva Brunt is back into the crease in safety. 149 for 4. Nat Siva Brunt on 58. Freya Kemp will in fact face the final ball of the England innings. This was a sitting run out to be made. Molyneux fumbles the throw. It wasn't a great throw, but nevertheless should have been done. Last ball of the innings, and Freya Kemp tonks it away towards deep, wide-ish mid-on. They'll take one, and that's all they're going to get. So England finishing on a round figure of 150 for 4, and that means Australia will need 151 if they are to win their 7th title. Time for me to hand over to our hosts of the program, Monish Jolly and Gitanjali Soni.
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every ball. She was a goner, was Georgia, if that ball had hit the stumps. Anguish on the face of Lauren Bell. She knew she had a chance there. In comes Bell again. Two dot balls to start things off. Balls to Mooney. No timing, but she'll get that ball away just in front of short cover. They'll pick up a single. Seven without loss. Alice Capsey there charging in jersey number 28. And a run to Mooney. She goes to two. Vol is on five. Australia, seven without loss. Chasing 151, which I think everybody agrees, at least statistically speaking, is below par. Conversations between the England captain and the bowler now settles, and Mooney waits as Georgia Vol settles the right-hander, and Bell comes in, balls wide outside the off stump, and the ball's been deflected off the gloves, running down towards the third boundary for four runs. By

0: runs, 117 now for two, and I suspect we'll see Ellis Perry coming into bat, unless of course the Australians decide that they want to change in the batting order. 117, Eccleston two overs done for 14, and Charlie Dean striking after that early wicket for Lauren Bell, where Georgia Vall dragged a ball back onto her stumps from outside the off stump. Last couple of overs, the England spinners just beginning to find a little bit of bite and make a little bit of an impact, but it's too little too late, one feels. Australia now need just under 5 runs an over, and they've got 8 wickets in hand. So the question is, how soon Ellis Perry, the champion Australian, is at the non-striker's end. First ball of a fresh over, worked away on the onside. They wanted a single. Perry wasn't interested. Mooney's on 50. And it's a question really of how does Beth Mooney play from here. Young Phoebe Litchfield, maybe that ball just keeping a little bit low as well. But aiming at the stumps and getting the reward was Charlie Dean. Kemp Bowles worked away nicely on the onside. Will it go all the way? Yes, it looks like it has. I think it's Capsie who dives over the ball. And 4 more runs to Beth Mooney and to Australia.
1: Ye laga, abha ka choka.
0: 121 for 2 now. 54 to Beth Mooney. Just worked the ball away. And a pedestrian effort really in the deep. And 121 for 2 is the Australian total now. 16 fours and 2 sixes. Inside edge, fortuitous runs this time off the bat of Beth Mooney. Fortune favours the brave, they say. That's exactly what happened here. Another boundary, 4 more.
1: Ye laga, abha ka choka.
0: Mooney moves to 58, Australia to 125. Now really, only the formalities remain. 26 more runs needed. And Australia will be keeping whatever it is, whatever beverage it is that they choose to have after this game, on ice and getting it ready. 26 runs required. 125 for 2. Making room again. This one was played a little bit in the air, but not carrying to the bowler, Freya Kemp. And so there's no damage done. Ellis Perry's helmet has been the topic of significant discussion. We've seen the national county cap of many a player being worn out over the years, and they're very touchy about it, and they look after it well, but they also keep it with them. Now looking at the rebound of the bowler's fingers is the third umpire, Ellis Perry. Doesn't look like she was outside the crease. We're just trying to figure out whether the ball actually hit the bowler's fingers on its way or not. My eyesight certainly not as good as Vineet's. Maybe he can tell us whether he thinks the ball's hit the finger of Freya Kemp or not.
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0: Yeah, maybe they need to start putting a chip in the cricket ball like the football now.
2: Yeah.
0: To decide whether or not the fielders touched it. Who knows what technology will do next, Vineet. But at the moment, the umpire now ruled there's no damage done. 125 for 2. 14th over in progress. Perry yet to face a ball. Beth Mooney on 58. And Freya Kemp waits. And now the umpire has gone up and signaled for a television replay. What was all of that earlier? I'm not sure. Maybe they just realized that we've got so much time in this game that we might as well get a TV replay and see what happens. We saw about 20 images of that, whether or not the umpire had, the bowler had touched the ball or not. Ellis Perry having a word there with the umpire. Right, now they're going to use ultra edge on the finger.
2: Oh God.
0: Which is not something I have seen before, but it's a fair call. I mean, you have the technology, you might as well use it. And ultra edge certainly looks clean. And what many of us felt earlier, now being confirmed.

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2: Ellis Perry on 6 will retain the strike with that single. Beth Mooney is on 63. And now 14 runs is all that Australia need. This has turned out to be a very one-sided final. I must confess this was a fear in some people's minds. And that is why one felt that England had to get an over-par score, which would have meant somewhere in the region of 180, if not more. India's 171 at the Oval in the semi-final turned out to be a very comfortable chase in the end for Australia, in spite of losing a couple of early wickets. So 150 was never going to challenge. And the question that will be asked now is a 53-ball 58 by the England captain, with people like Danny Gibson still left, not even getting a chance to bat. In some ways, very similar to the criticism that Indian batters faced in that semi-final. Eccleston into what is her third over, first ball off the pad, ricocheting and taken by the keeper. Ellis Perry remains on 6. Mooney on 63, very clearly the dominant player throughout this Australian batting innings. Eccleston bowls again, this time Perry works it away nicely on the onside, trots across for a single, fielder comes in from the deep. 138 now for 2. We're in the 16th over. 13 runs required. It'll be interesting if Australia were ever asked which was the toughest match of the tournament they played. They might well come back and say it was the semi-final against India, given the way they've dominated this final. Here's Eccleston bowls again, making some room. Mooney cuts, but straight to the fielder this time. So there will be no run. 138 for 2. Heather Knight, Nat Siverbrunt and Danny Wyatt-Hodge will relive the experience of losing to Australia in the final. Worked away on the onside this time by Mooney. She'll look for the second run, but she won't get it. So just one more to the total. 139 for 2. Mooney up to 64 now. 12 runs. So 2 hits away. Will Australia want to do it that way? Or will Australia take it the way they have all the way through, very professional, taking their time and just doing it ruthlessly, as they always do when they get a hand on the trophy? 2 balls to come in the 16th. Eccleston bowls and Perry drives, little bit of a misfield at mid-on, will not result in an extra run, just the one run. 140 for 2 now, 11 runs required, and the last ball of the 16th coming up from Eccleston. Ellis Perry wears the helmet, which is faded to a light green. Eccleston bowls, and this one struck her on the pad. This could be close. The umpire is not moved. There's a big appeal from Eccleston. Amy Jones having a word. They're thinking about it. Well, Nat Siverbrunt has gone upstairs, and why not? Because they've got nothing to lose at this stage, taking a review. 140 for 2 it is, as the third umpire now will review where things have gone, and we'll wait and watch. Here's the replay. This could be tight, Vineet.

overs for 28. Warren Bell, 3 overs for 28. Lindsay Smith, 4 overs for 30. ...146 for 3... ...17 overs... ...lofted over... ...pulled back in... ...dragged back in... ...probably is the better way of putting it... ...limits the scoring to 2... ...Gardner goes to 3... ...and the total now 148 for 3... ...2 to tie... ...3 to win... ...7th... ...T20 Women's World Cup Trophy... ...awaits Australia... ...and the celebration...